It's so simple, I'm surprised I hadn't done thought of it before yet. It's foolproof. Well, it's foolhardy maybe, but who knows. Anyway, here I am walking toward where the cold, dark water flows, 'cause all it takes is...

free from all this heartache and regret, and free from pining for the love I can't forget. 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
1: 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And some say love, it's like a razor, and that it leaves your soul to bleed.

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Robbins down in El Paso a little while back. And now Miss Patty Page, or one of them, is wearing black. And Kathy's clown has Don and Phil where they feel like they could die. If we keep on losing our singers like that, I'll be the only one you can buy.

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Thank you. That is a beautiful song. However, it's not the most beautiful song I ever recorded. And I'd like to do that one for you now. Because this next song, without a doubt, is the most in-depth, most beautiful love song ever written. You don't trust me a bit, do you? I've made a small fortune, and you've squandered it all. You've shamed me till I feel

Thank you very much. You are very nice. But we all understand that's not a real serious song. Well, the message is there. And I got a real nice letter a couple of years ago from a bunch of Continental Trailways drivers. They said they was taking up a collection to bring her back. Wouldn't that make for a festival?

Back in 1969, I went to work for Bobby Bear and in his little old company there, Return Music, and he paid me $50 a week, and I got to stay in his whatever little office it was, a little bitty thing. But I had me a number three wash tub, and that's what I done. I wrote songs and stayed in there and cleaned up every once in a while, you know, little whore's bath there. So, all right. I wrote this song, and I sang it for Johnny Rodriguez. And Bobby was sitting there trying to sing it to Bobby, and he wasn't listening. He got up and took a piss in the middle of it. And so Johnny takes it over to Mercury and records it, and they're putting it out for his next single. It's called Easy Come, Easy Go. So Bobby, somehow or another, stumbled over there and found out that he was fixing to put it out. He come back, and he said, "Sing that song to me again." So I sung it to him again. He grabbed the hat off my head, and he said, "I'm a cowboy now." And anyway, this is the way it went. It's called Ride Me Down Easy. Let's do it.

tricky calf. That was one tricky son of a bitch. You almost lost me. Hallelujah, praise the Lord. If you don't love Jesus, go to hell. May the God of your choice bless you, though. Any way you get to heaven, do it. I mean, let's don't be stingy with God, y'all. Us Christians, don't be stingy with God. Any way people can get to heaven, let them do it. Don't worry about them. You know how to get there. Through the Lord Jesus Christ. That's the way you get there. And you can have fun, too. He actually wants you to be yourself. Of all things. I mean, he makes us all different. And then he don't want us to be ourselves. Hey, that ain't right. That's one thing we all got in common. We're all different. And God made us that way. There's not a thing on this earth that ain't different. Snowflakes, the whole bit. So just go ahead and have fun. Be yourself. Heck, that's what he wants. Just, be kind to your neighbor like you want them to be to you. That's it. Nothing to it. And don't worry about drinking either. Like I said, it ain't what goes in your mouth that defiles you. It's what comes out. It's that tongue that gets you in trouble. Well, sometimes. Sometimes it's pretty good. Sometimes it works. You gotta love it.

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got so sick from speeding. 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If I was to keep

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1: I walked through a county courthouse square. On a park bench, an old man was sitting there. I said, "Your old courthouse is kind of run down." He said, "No, it'll do for our little town." I said, "Your old flagpole has leaned a little bit, and that's a ragged old flag you got hanging on it." He said, "Have a seat." And I sat down. "Is this the first time you've been to our little town?" I said, "I think it is." He said, "I don't like to brag, but we're kind of proud of that ragged old flag. You see, we got a little hole in that flag there when Washington took it across the Delaware. And it got powder burned the night that Francis Scott Key sat watching it write and say, 'Can you see?' And it got a bad rip in New Orleans with Pakenham and Jackson tugging at its seams. And it almost fell at the Alamo beside the Texas flag, but she waved on, though. She got cut with a sword at Chancellorsville, and she got cut again at Shiloh Hill. There was Robert E. Lee, Beauregard, and Bragg, and the south wind blew hard on that ragged old flag. On Flanders Field in World War I, she got a big hole from a Bertha gun. She turned blood red in World War II. She hung limp and low a time or two. She was in Korea, Vietnam. She went where she was sent by her Uncle Sam. She waved from our ships upon the briny foam, and now they've about quit waving back here at home. In her own good land here, she's been abused. She's been burned, dishonored, denied, and refused. And the government for which she stands is scandalized throughout the land. And she's getting threadbare and she's wearing thin, but she's in good shape for the shape she's in. 'Cause she's been through the fire before, and I believe she can take a whole lot more. So we raise her up every morning, we take her down every night, we don't let her touch the ground, and we fold her upright. On second thought, I do like to brag, 'cause I'm mighty proud of that ragged old.

Thank you. That is a beautiful song. However, it's not the most beautiful song I ever recorded. And I'd like to do that one for you now. Because this next song, without a doubt, is the most in-depth, most beautiful love song ever written. You don't trust me a bit, do you?

Thank you very much. You are very nice. But we all understand that's not a real serious song. Well, the message is there. And I got a real nice letter a couple of years ago from a bunch of Continental Trailways drivers. They said they was taking up a collection to bring her back. Wouldn't that make for a festival?

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Cumberland, Kentucky, on a cool autumn evening, Billy lay in love with Mary Ann. She was a rich judge's daughter, he was the son of a miner, but that night their love was more than they could stand. 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
1: It's been rough and rocky traveling, but I'm finally standing upright on the ground. After taking several readings, I'm surprised to find my mind still fairly sound. I guess Nashville was the roughest, but I know I've said the same about them all. We received our education in the cities of the nation, me and Paul. Almost busted in Laredo, but for reasons that I'd rather not disclose. But if you're staying in a motel there and leave, just don't leave nothing in your clothes. And at the airport in Milwaukee, they refused to let us board the plane at all.

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I know someday, I say I know someday, the deaf man gonna hear the blind man's song. Someday the whole world gonna grow new eyes to see and new ears to hear. We're all gonna sing along. And our point of view is gonna grow into a pure and perfect one. And the voice of truth inside us all gonna help us sing that song. If at first you don't succeed, brother, sister, try and try and try again. Amen and amen. Keep on trying. You can do it. Sometimes you don't know why you're trying. Keep trying anyway. You can make it. You can do whatever you want to do. Just keep trying, but you gotta keep trying. Try and try again. God bless all of you.

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1: Thank you. That is a beautiful song. However, it's not the most beautiful song I ever recorded. And I'd like to do that one for you now. Because this next song, without a doubt, is the most in-depth, most beautiful love song ever written. You don't trust me a bit, do you?

Thank you very much. You are very nice. But we all understand that's not a real serious song. Well, the message is there. And I got a real nice letter a couple of years ago from a bunch of Continental Trailways drivers. They said they was taking up a collection to bring her back. Wouldn't that make for a festival?

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Well, thank you just so very much. It's an old song that I taught myself on a front porch swing and a holler in Betsy Lane, Kentucky. Listen to Mr. Hank Williams Sr. And although my mother liked Hank Williams all right, she didn't care for this song because it had a lot of drinking and carrying on in it. But I used to sing it in Miss Hunley about an acre away across the holler here. Miss Hunley liked it. So this is for old Miss Hunley out there. Bless her soul. Miss Hunley, here's an old Hank tune.

0: 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And I never really lived before. Before loving you.
1: And for loving you, my faith is a little stronger. For a world that could give you to me couldn't be as bad as it's made out to be. There was good there I just could never see before loving you.

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Two yoke of oxen, a big yeller dog, a tall Shanghai rooster, and one spotted hog.

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Well, my daddy left home when I was three, and he didn't leave much to Ma and me. Just this old guitar and an empty bottle of booze. Now, I don't blame him because he run and hid, but the meanest thing that he ever did was before he left, he went and named me Sue. Well, he must have thought that it was quite a joke, and it got a lot of laughs from lots of folks. Seems I had to fight my whole life through. Some gal would giggle and I'd get red, and some guy'd laugh and I'd bust his head. I'll tell you, life ain't easy for a boy named Sue. Well, I grew up

crashed through the wall and into the street, kicking and a gouging in the mud and the blood and the beard. I tell you, I've fought tougher men, but I really can't remember when. He kicked like a mule and he bit like a crocodile. I heard him laugh and then I heard him cussing. He went for his gun and I pulled mine first. He stood there looking at me and I saw him smile. He said, son, this world is rough, and if a man's gonna make it, he's gotta be tough. And I know I wouldn't be there to help you along. So I give you that name and I said goodbye. I knew you'd have to get tough or die. And it's that name that helped to make you strong. Yeah. He said, now you just fought one hell of a fight, and I know you hate me and you got the right to kill me now, and I wouldn't blame you if you do. But you ought to thank me before I die for the gravel in your guts and the spit in your eye, cause I'm the that named you Sue. Yeah, what did I-

Think about him now and then, every time I try and every time I win. And if I ever have a son, I think I'm gonna name him Bill or George, anything but Sue. I still ain't that man.

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We're gonna work this out. I paid for his drinks, and I told him thanks.

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It's foolproof. 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'Cause all it takes is...

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0: call it a night.
1: The party's over, and tomorrow starts the same old thing again. 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

0: Got a breaker 19, this here's a rubber duck. You got a copy on me, Big Ben, come on. Yeah, 10-4, Big Ben, for sure, for sure. By golly, it's clean, clear to Flagtown, come on. Yeah, it's a big 10-4 there, Big Ben. Yeah, we definitely got the front door, good buddy. Mercy sakes alive, looks like we got us a convoy.
1: It was the dark of the moon on the 6th of June in a Kenworth pulling logs. Cab over Pete with a reefer on and a Jimmy hauling hogs. We is heading for Bear on I-10 about a mile out of Shaky Town. I says, Pigpen, this here's a rubber duck and I'm about to put the hammer.

0: here's a duck, and you want to back off them hogs? 10-4, about 5 miles or so. 10, roger, them hogs is getting intense up here.
1: By the time we got into Tulsa Town, we had 85 trucks in all. But they's a roadblock up on the clover leaf, and them bears is wall to wall. Yeah, them smokies as thick as bugs on a bumper. They even had a bear in the air. I says, calling all trucks, this here is the duck. We about to

0: that pig pen? 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You're still too close. Yeah, them hawks are starting to close up my sinuses. Mercy sakes, you better back off another 10.
1: Well, we rolled up Interstate 44 like a rocket sled on rails. We tore up all of our swindle sheets and left them setting on the scales. By the time we hit that shy town, them bears was getting smart. They'd brought up some reinforcements from the Illinois National Guard. There's armored cars and tanks and jeeps and rigs of every size. Yeah, them chicken coops was full of bears and choppers filled the skies. Well, we shot the line, we went for broke with 1,000 screaming trucks and 11 long-haired friends of Jesus in a chartreuse microbus.
0: Here, rubber duck to sodbuster. Come on there, yeah. 10-4, sodbuster. Listen, you want to put that microbus in behind that suicide jockey? Yeah, he's hauling dynamite and he needs all the help he can get.
1: Well, we laid a strip for the Jersey Shore and prepared to cross the line. I could see the bridge was lined with bears, but it didn't have a doggone dime. I says, Pigpen, this here's a rubber duck. We just ain't gonna pay no toll. So we crashed the gate doing 98. I says, let them truckers.

0: What's your 20? Omaha. Billy, I'm gonna want to be them hogs out there for sure. Well, mercy sakes, good buddy. We're gonna back on out here, so keep the bugs off your glass and the bears off your tail. We'll catch you on the flip-flop. This here's
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Just poor people, that's all we were, trying to make a living out of blackland dirt. But we'd get together in a family circle singing loud. Daddy sang bass.

I get to thinking lots of times about back when I was a lad, of the old home place where I grew up, of the days both good and bad. My overalls were hand-me-downs, my shoes were full of holes. I used to walk 4 miles to school every day, through the rain, the sleet, and the cold. I've seen the nights when my daddy would cry for the things that his family would need. 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And yet our home fire never flickered once. 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

I've been rocked to sleep many a night to the tune of What a Friend. And come morning, Rock of Ages would wake me gently once again. And then Daddy would reach up and he'd take the Bible down and he'd read it loud and long. And I always felt that maybe our home was blessed when Daddy would say, Mama, sing a song. 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

I guess the house is still standing. 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For you see, my mother sings in heaven now, around God's golden throne. But I'll always believe that this world is a better place, because one time my mama sang a song.

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